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1: Kane Brown featuring Laura Lena, What If.
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1: 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Coming up, the brand new song from Kacey Musgraves. And currently, right now, one of my favorites from Ella Langley. If you're someone as a dude who sits when you pee, you might want to stand up for these.
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1: A girl after my own heart. I mean, anybody beefing with Texas, they're right in my book. 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I don't know. I guess there are some good qualities coming out of Texas, like Miss Kacey Musgraves. She saw Jake with her newest track, Loneliest Girl.

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1: 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Well, hey, we got Mother's Day this Sunday, and there's always a lot of weird pressure. Seems like nobody can really get it right, but that's because every mom is different. Some like a gift, some like quality time, and some like to just be left alone. So maybe call her, ask her. I'm sure she'd appreciate it. Graylin James is on Jake.

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2: A piece of cake. A few more. Josh Rule.
4: Of thumb.
2: Nice. Jesse. What? State.
5: State of state.
2: Or state of mind.
4: Mind. Yeah.
3: Yeah, right. Yeah. You know, do you have consent?
2: Right. John Mayer.
5: Okay.
2: Your body's a wonderland.
5: That's not dirty.
6: It's not. How is it not?
2: Jesse.
6: It's obviously dirty.
5: Okay, but it's not innuendo. It's just innuendo. It's just this, like, yeah. It's not like, you know.
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6: 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Just because you're beaten by the bush.
2: Calling you out.
3: 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Well, don't go there.
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